0: sultry out there, but we are here to cool you down after a long, hot day. To provide the soundtrack to help you relax and unwind, let the troubles and stresses of the day just wash away. Grab some iced tea, maybe some lemonade, and let's talk. 1-800-222-1067. Let's head to the phone lines right now and talk to a listener on hold. Hi, good evening. Hey, it's Delilah, who's with me on the phone line.
1: Hi, this is Bagel, Delilah.
0: Welcome aboard. What can I do for you?
1: First of all, I love your show. Thank you very much. I just want to see if you can play a song for my wife. Her name is Nanette. And right now we're going through having a rough time right now, a relationship. I just want to know if you can dedicate a song for her. She's an amazing wife, an amazing mom. And I never have a chance to tell her how much I love you, how much I appreciate everything that she does for me and for our family. And I just want her to know that I love her and I love my family.
0: So do you and your wife live together?
1: Yes, we do.
0: Okay, so why do you say that you never have a chance to tell her how much you love her?
1: I always have a hard time showing my feelings.
0: So it's not that you don't have a chance to tell her, it's that you don't have the ability to tell her.
1: Yeah.
0: So what we need to do is work on healing your heart, whatever happened to you that puts your heart inside of a cage so that you can't share it with your wife. You sound to me like you got a great heart.
1: Yeah.
0: You got to work on that, dude. A woman needs to know she's loved. She needs to know she's cherished. She needs to know that she's honored. She needs to know that she's adored.
1: Yeah, you're right. Thank you so very much for telling me that.
0: All right, you work on sharing your heart, and I'll work on sharing a song.

0: Hi, Sarah. What can I do for you?
1: Well, I heard the couple who called in and said that they didn't have a wedding song yet, and I write songs for weddings. I've written several songs for several weddings, and I would love to write them a song if you could somehow connect us.
0: I would love to do that, but I don't usually take down phone numbers. So do you have a website or a Facebook page if somebody is listening, or if they're listening, they can go to get in touch with you for a love song?
1: I don't do it like for a job or a living or anything. You can find me, Sarah Dittner, on YouTube.
0: Sarah what?
1: Dittner, D-I-T-T-N-E-R.
0: So you just like to write lyrics, you like to write music, and you like to bless people.
1: Yeah.
0: I love that. If I was getting married again, I would have you do that, but I'm never doing that again. I'm hanging on to this one forever.
1: I'm hanging on to this one as well. Which, would you be willing to play a song for us?
0: Sure. And who is your sweetheart?
1: Danny.
0: All right, Sarah, you have a great night. Thank you for calling.
1: Thank you. You also, bye now.

0: New York City, you found the light at night. You found Delilah. I got great news, my friend. It is that time of year again. New York's 106.7 Light FM and iHeartRadio Broadway are bringing back Broadway and Bryant Park for its 26th season. 26 years. I think I've been with you for 19 or 20 of those years. I will be there with you along with producer David, all of our friends, to kick it all off. So mark your calendars now, Thursday, July 23rd. Such great shows ahead for us. We're going to kick off our fantastic free summer series in glorious Bryant Park in Midtown Manhattan with these fabulous Broadway shows. I'll tell you the ones that I've seen and loved. And Juliet. Fun, fun show. Took some of my daughters to it. Definitely a show to take your teenage daughters or adult daughters. Such a girl power, wonderful show. Hadestown, Just in Time, maybe Happy Ending. Moulin Rouge, the musical, seen that three times, and The Lost Boys, along with a special pre-show. Listen to this. There is a college, the Amda College of the Performing Arts, that I have grown to love. I love the teachers. I love the students. I love what they do for young people who are passionate about performing arts. So join us next week, Thursday, July 23rd. That's when all the excitement begins. I'm going to be there, me and producer David, to kick it off. But it goes all summer long. We're going to be doing this every Thursday. This is our 26th season of Broadway and Bryant Park. And every year it just gets bigger and better. And the performances are more and more spectacular. The shows start at 12:30, but activities and festivities on the Fountain Terrace start at 11. 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And definitely bring a blanket or an old tablecloth. Something you can spread out and stake out a nice spot in the lawn at beautiful Bryant Park. So you can get a good, comfortable space to see the show live on Thursday, July 23rd with me, Delilah. Make it a picnic day. 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Beautiful energy, beautiful people. It all kicks off at 11 a.m. Don't forget that our free summer series continues all summer long through August 13th. 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I'm serious. I cannot wait as we kick off our 26th season of Broadway and Bryant Park here in New York City together on Thursday, July 23rd. We will be back. 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

0: Hi, Amanda. Welcome to the Delilah Show. Who are you thinking about?
1: I'm thinking about the most wonderful man on earth. I am madly in love with him. He's probably my best friend in the entire world. And him and I have been talking for 14 months, and he's going through a divorce that he's been going through for almost 2 years now. And we have vowed that we would not start dating till after his divorce was final, obviously.
0: So you're trying not to be romantically involved.
1: Kissed him twice in 2 years, but I'm madly in love with him.
0: And are the feelings equal on his side?
1: You know, he doesn't know how to express his feelings to me because he's afraid he's going to hurt me because the divorce is taking so long. And I just want him to understand that I'm patient and I will wait for him because I love him so much. I just want him to know that I'm there for him. I listen to him every day. I mean, I talk to him all the time. And I just want him to understand that I will wait for him and that I know that it's a lot on his plate right now and that I'm there for him. And I want him to know I love him dearly and that...
0: What a wise guy to wait. I respect you both. I don't have that kind of patience, so I'm very proud of you both.
1: I don't know where my patience comes from. I really don't.
0: That's a level of maturity that I've never succeeded at, so kudos to you two.
1: Oh, it's been 14 months, and I mean, I've never loved anybody the way I love him.

baby, do that conga. It's New York's 106.7 Light FM. Good evening. Welcome aboard, my friends. You have found the light at night. I'm Delilah, sharing the greatest love songs of all time with you all night long as we celebrate summer 2026 tonight. And speaking of summer 2026, everybody has been talking about the World Cup, of course. 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On July 19th, 50,000 fans will gather on Central Park's Great Lawn to watch the FIFA World Cup 2026 final together. 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Tickets are free, but registration is required. 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How exciting. We will be back, New York City. By the way, my phone lines are open right now.

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Keeping things cool and calm on a hot summer night here in the city as the heat wave continues. Heat advisories posted, which means during the hottest parts of the day, midday especially, it's downright dangerous to be doing anything stressful out in the sun and the heat. You need to stay hydrated. Keep the SPF on to protect your skin and limit outdoor activities to the early parts of the day, really early. Like 6, 7 o'clock is a good time to be outside, not after 10 or 11. Or late at night, of course, obviously when the sun goes down. That's the best way to get through an intense heat wave like we are experiencing. We want you to be safe and enjoy the summer months. Our phone lines are open tonight. I'd love to hear from you and hear how you are keeping cool during this big summer heat wave in the city. 1-800-222-1067. We'll be back, New York City. 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
3: Hi, good evening. Who is this?
4: Hi, this is Tracy.
3: Tracy, what can I do for you?
4: Well, I wanted to send out a long-distance dedication to a friend who I miss very much.
3: All right. Who is this friend?
4: His name is Dave.
3: And what do we want to tell Dave?
4: That I just miss him so much, and I wish he'd come back home, but I know he's not. But that I just really, really miss him a lot.
3: So this is an ex-boyfriend, ex-husband, ex-what?
4: He's a good friend. He's not a boyfriend, but we dated. And he just ended up being the love of my life.
3: And you were not his?
4: No, unfortunately.
3: I hate it when that happens.
4: Yeah, but we remained really good friends. You know, he left a huge positive impact on my life.
3: And now he's gone.
4: Yeah, but I have his dog.
3: Wow. What's his dog's name?
4: His dog's name is Winnie.
3: Do you have his dog because you stole it from him? Like somebody stole my dog once, or just because he bequeathed it upon you?
4: He couldn't take her with him.
3: I see. Okay. And what kind of dog is Winnie?
4: She's a mixed dog. I think she's a beagle with something. I'm not sure.
3: A thoroughbred mongrel.
4: Could be.
3: Let me find a song for you.
4: Thank you.

0: Hi, is this Tanya?
1: Yes, it is.
0: Am I pronouncing it right?
1: Yes, that's right.
0: What can I do for you?
1: I just wanted to get a song played for my ex-boyfriend. We broke up about 2 months ago, and we were together for 3 years, and I thought he was the one I was going to marry. And I've just been pretty miserable, and I just can't seem to get past him.
0: How long ago did you break up?
1: 2 months.
0: Well, if you were together that long and planning your life with him, you're not going to get past him real soon.
1: Right. The problem is that I just don't even want to. I mean,
0: no,
1: I still love him.
0: Because you love him.
1: Right.
0: And it takes a long time for your heart to heal.
1: Right. And it doesn't help that he's still calling me and we still keep in touch. I mean, we talk at least twice a week.
0: So why did you break up?
1: He got cold feet. He said he needed his space. He's afraid to get married.
0: How old is he?
1: He's 27.
0: He's not getting any younger.
1: No.
0: So he's got a little commitment fear.
1: Yeah.
0: Well, maybe what you need to say is, listen, you know, this is breaking my heart to talk to you all the time. When I love you so much, don't call me until you're ready, you know, to be committed.
1: Right.
0: Maybe. It sounds like he wants the best of both worlds. He wants to know you're there and available to him and still loving him, but he's not ready to make a commitment.
1: That's what I think. It's hard, though, because when I don't talk to him, it's hard, too.
0: Of course, because you love him.
1: Right.
0: Well, all I can say is if it's meant to be, hopefully God will bring it about.
1: Right.
0: Let me find a song for you.
1: Okay. Thank you.

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This is The Light at Night. Sharing a summer evening with you, cooling you down after a long hot day. Looks like we're in for some hot weather this week, up in the upper 80s with high humidity each day. Have plenty of water on hand. Drink lots of fresh water. And be sure to come back here with me each evening as I cool you down with stories of romance and summer love and walking on the beach. And maybe you're just getting involved in a summer romance. Maybe you've just met someone. Here's the thing. If you've spoken to them on the phone, if you've met them in person, if you had a wonderful time, and now after you've met them, they're not calling you back, or they haven't texted as much as they did before, they've had a change of heart. Don't grovel. If you have not heard from them and they're not making an effort to connect with you, walk away. Do not chase after them. That's so unhealthy, to be pining for someone who is not focusing their attention on you. So if you're thinking, oh, I got to give them time, I don't want to press them, nope. Walk away. Delete. That's my Mama Delilah advice tonight. 1-800-222-1067 if you'd like to hear a special song. Stay tuned, New York City. You're listening to Delilah.

0: Michael. How are you this evening?
1: Good, and you?
0: I could not be better. What can I do for you tonight?
1: Well, I was wondering if you could find a song for me for a special person in my life.
0: Sure. Who is the special person, and what would you like to tell them?
1: Well, it's a friend who I work with, and I'm not sure how she feels, and work kind of found the dating of coworkers. But I just want her to know that I think she's a wonderful person. Matter of fact, she's the one that got me listening to you about a week and a half, 2 weeks ago.
0: You have a crush on a coworker.
1: Mm-hmm.
0: Can you tell me her name, or will that be violating company policy?
1: No, her name is Christine.
0: Okay, so her name is Christine, and how long have you been working together?
1: Almost a year now.
0: Are you her supervisor, or is she yours?
1: No, ma'am. Neither one.
0: That's good. And is this a job that you would think of making a career out of, or is it just a job to make money?
1: It is a job that I am making a career out of. However, she is not.
0: And does she feel equally attracted to and smitten by you?
1: I'm not sure. We talk a lot outside of work and everything, but I'm not sure how she feels.
0: Okay, that's something you need to find out. So it's time for a little confession session. You need to sit down with this lady and say, I have a confession to make. I think about you 24 hours a day, 7 days a week, pretty much. And I'm just wondering if there's the same kind of attraction on your part, because I'm willing to throw away my career and pretty much everything else. If you'll just say yes, you'll go out and have a cup of coffee with me.
1: Yeah, I'm just a little fearful of that.
0: I will find a song for you, and I will wish you luck.
1: Thank you, ma'am.
0: Okay.

Are you a dreamer? Do you dream big? I'm a dreamer. I am always dreaming new dreams. My problem is sometimes I don't always follow through. Well, more than sometimes. But there are some thoughtful people who have helped me to make some of those dreams come true. Some very thoughtful people who have helped me put the foundation beneath the dreams that I dreamed in the clouds. Are you a dreamer? Do you help other people to make those dreams come true? Tonight, I'm going to dream a little dream with you. You're listening to The Lila.

Evening, New York City. This is The Light at Night. You found Delilah with some awesome news, my friend. It's that time of year again. New York's 106.7 Light FM and iHeartRadio Broadway are bringing back Broadway in Bryant Park for its 26th season. And I will be there along with producer David and all of our friends to kick it all off. So mark your calendars now, Thursday, July 23rd. Such great shows ahead for us as well. 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Anne Juliet, Hadestown, Just in Time, Maybe Happy Ending, Moulin Rouge, the musical, and The Lost Boys. 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All the excitement begins. I will be there with you to kick it all off. Our 26th season of Broadway in Bryant Park. 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

0: 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I can't wait to see you there, New York City. I really can't. As we kick off our 26th season of Broadway in Bryant Park here in New York City, together on Thursday, July 23rd. We will be back. 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

0: 50th.
1: Hi, Carl. This is Delilah. Who's on your heart tonight?
2: My wife, Sarah.
1: And what would you like to tell your bride?
2: First of all, I love to tell her that I love her to death. You know, her and my kids both. About 7 years ago, I came down with a medical condition that it's not life-threatening, but it is debilitating, which I've been in a wheelchair for about 6 years. And they have been supportive for the past 6 years. They have been patient. They have been there for me, and all four of them. And I love them so much. And if you can pick a song that could just, you know, that's the least that I owe them, the least.
1: Just a song that says, thank you for believing in me, for loving me, for standing by me.
2: Yeah, exactly. They're just the greatest. We got married very young, and I didn't think that she was going to stick around, but she did, and she has never left my side, so.
1: I'll find a wonderful song to say thank you for believing in me when I didn't believe in myself.
2: Thank you very much.
1: All right. Good night, honey.
2: Good night.

0: 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Good evening, New York City. You found Delilah. And it's time for our first Delilah Dilemma of the evening. Eyes of Faith makes stunningly good-looking eyeglasses. I should know, they're the only glasses I wear. The Eyes of Faith team, Jim and Amy and others, have put a plan together to provide you with an eye exam as well as providing one to someone else less fortunate living in Ghana. That's where Eyes of Faith Vision does such great work. One example, a 7-year-old boy was recently given new, much-needed eyeglasses. It's the first time ever this little boy could see the words on the chalkboard and in a book. When you become a member of Eyes of Faith Vision Plan, you not only get reimbursed for your annual eye exam from any licensed eye care professional, but you also provide a life-changing eye exam at the Eyes of Hope Vision Center in Ghana. 99% of the time, it's the first eye exam ever for that individual. The Eyes of Faith Vision Plan offers discounts on eyeglass frames, contact lenses, virtual eye care appointments, and so much more. 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Tonight's Delilah's Dilemma is from a beautiful girl named Krista who says, I need some advice on what to do. My heart is torn in two. My first love has been popping in and out of my life for the past 9 years. We talk for a few days and then he disappears again and again. It just keeps breaking my heart all over again. I have loved him for so long, my feelings have not changed. I still deeply love him and I dream of him incessantly. I'm not sure how much more of this I can take. Everybody I talk to gives a biased opinion. My mind says to never speak to him again. But my heart says fight. Fight for this and don't let him go. Please, I am torn in two and I know you give solid unbiased advice. Please shed some light where everything I feel is darkness. I will be forever grateful. Love your show and listen every night. Your voice is soothing. Thanks from Krista. Krista, I will bring a great big old spotlight into the studio and shine it right into the darkness that is confusing your soul. I'll have my words for you coming up next. You're listening to Delilah.
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Tonight's Delilah's Dilemma is from Krista, who has been in an on-again, off-again situation with a guy for 9 years. She says, we talk for a few days and then he disappears again. She goes on to say, I don't want to let him go. She says, my heart says fight for this and don't let him go. So Krista, what in the world are you fighting for? Something has to be real. It has to exist in order for us to fight for it. In other words, you can fight for a relationship if it's being torn apart by, say, cancer, illness, by financial struggles, by addictions, by someone outside coming into the relationship and trying to lie or destroy it. But a relationship must first exist in order for you to fight for it. This thing that you're in, this is not a relationship. If he comes into your life, he knows that you love him, he knows that you care about him, then he is not in a relationship with you. He is in a usership with you. He comes into your life, you allow him to use you up, and once he's satisfied, he disappears again. And your heart gets broken again. Krista, you deserve to be loved by someone who is committed to you completely. Not somebody who pops in, talks to you, hooks up with you, gets you all excited, and then disappears. Do not settle for less than true love and commitment. Stop trying to convince yourself that this guy loves you. If he truly loved you, he would respect you. He would never, ever in a million years want to hurt you. He would be there to fight for you, to protect you, and to provide for you 100% of the time. But this guy doesn't. What is

0: Hi, good evening. Welcome. Who is this?
1: Hi, Delilah. This is Sandy. How are you?
0: Sandy, I'm good. What can I do for you tonight?
1: I was wondering if you might be able to play a song for a very, very special man. This man has changed my life completely, and he makes me want to be a better person.
0: Lucky you.
1: I have never felt this way before in my life.
0: How old are you?
1: I am 36.
0: And this is it. This is the one.
1: This is the one. Definitely the one.
0: Does he make you grin until your face hurts?
1: Oh my goodness, does he ever. He makes my heart smile. And I know that sounds really crazy, but it has been a ride like I have never felt. And when I truly believe that I am as high as I could possibly be on this man, he does something else amazing that just blows me out of the water.
0: Like, what are the sorts of things he does that just makes you so happy?
1: I have never had such open and honest communication with anybody in my life. I can talk to him about anything. He's honest, he's supportive, he's motivated, he's responsible, he's beautiful inside and out. His name is Bob. Unfortunately, due to our circumstances, we can't be together because he travels for work and I'm in a nursing program. But I know he's my soulmate and I know that our time apart is temporary and I know we'll get through it. He tells me all the time, no space or time will separate us. He met my family, and they absolutely love him, too. I'm a single mother, and I have two kids, and I was very nervous about my children meeting him, and they just absolutely love him. He's fantastic.
0: So, Sandy, how long did you know Bob when you knew in your gut, in your toes, that he was your soulmate?
1: Delilah, this is going to blow you away. I knew the minute I saw him. It's like nothing I've ever felt before. And I am so blessed and lucky that God sent this man to me. He knew how much I needed him.

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Your home for requests, dedications, and the greatest love songs of all time with me, Delilah, on the Light at Night. Keeping you cool as I possibly can after a long, hot summer day in New York City. The heat wave is here. Sun and more temperatures in the mid to upper 90s are on tap for tomorrow. Did you hear that the tarmac melted in the UK? Yeah, they weren't prepared for the heat wave they're getting, and they had to shut airports down because the tarmac melted. Through the weekend, it's going to be hot. Who is it going to be hot? Be safe. Keep hydrated through the days ahead. Check on your neighbors, especially if they are elderly. And call me tonight. 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We'll be back, New York City. 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
1: One of my listeners sent me this note. She said, my sister and I would listen to you every night on her radio she bought from babysitting. You were the mother we needed. We loved listening to your kindness. Thank you. I want to share kindness every night. I want to share kindness and generosity of spirit and love. Real love. I want to remind you that real love is action. It's not an emotion. It is action. So put your love into action. We'll be back. You're listening to Delilah.

0: It's New York's 106.7 Light FM. Good evening and welcome aboard, my friends. You found the light at night. I'm Delilah, sharing the greatest love songs of all time with you, all night long, all summer long. 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How exciting. We will be back, New York City. By the way, my phone lines are open if you would like to call in tonight. 1-800-222-1067. 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
4: John, what can I do for you tonight?
5: No, it's Don.
4: Oh, Don, I'm sorry.
5: That's okay. Hi, Delilah.
4: What can I do for you?
5: I have a special someone who's my wife, and we've been married 17 years, and I've told her a lot of times how much I loved her, but I'm just so thankful to get through to you because I know that you're good at picking out songs, and I have so many that we like, but I know that the one that you'll pick out will be special because it'll be one from your heart. And we've been going through a lot of things, and I wish I could just, I just want to keep loving her as much as I can and not overshower her, but like I have been, I've just been confused a lot lately in the last, we've been going through a lot of things this past year, and we're back together, but we're not living together. So
4: you're separated right now.
5: Yeah.
4: And you recognize that maybe you made some bad choices?
5: Yeah, we both did. We both kind of did.
4: And you're doing everything in your power to reconcile.
5: Yes, and we're there. It's just we have a couple more months, and we'll be back together again.
4: Oh, good for you.
5: Yeah.
4: So you want me to pick out a song that sort of expresses to her how much you love her?
5: Yeah.

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Your home for requests, dedications, and the greatest love songs of all time with me, Delilah, on the Light at Night. You know, all day long, I spend the day with my kids or my grandkids or both. I have a multi-generational, multi-ethnic family. My oldest child is in her 40s. My youngest is 6. My oldest granddaughter is 20. And I have many, many, many, many wonderful family members. And I get to spend my days trying to connect with them, stay in touch with them, send them messages, send them gifts via Amazon or whatever. I try to talk to my siblings and my nieces and my nephew. And then I get to come in the studio and share all that love that is in my heart, all that happiness and laughter. I have a pool that is an above ground pool. It's nothing fancy, nothing expensive, but the kids love to play in it and they laugh all day long and they splash each other and they dive for little things at the bottom. And my 6-year-old can stand up in it flat footed and it only comes to his chest. So it's not a big fancy pool. It doesn't matter. It's wet. It's water. It's fun. It's summer. It's summer and life is worth living. And then I get to share it with you on the air. So thank you for that honor and that opportunity. You're listening to Delilah.

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2: Hi, you've called Delilah. Who is this?
3: This is Charlotte.
2: Charlotte, how can I help you?
3: Yeah, I just wanted to tell you how much I appreciate my fiancé, and I wanted to let you know that I love him very, very much, and I don't think that I would be able to accomplish a lot of things that I have done in the last 6 months without him.
2: Just, things like what? What has he helped you to accomplish?
3: Well, I'm trying to get my GED right now, and I'm going through a lot, and he's just right there beside me, just helping me and doing whatever he can, and just a wonderful, wonderful person, and I really, really do appreciate him.
2: So now that we get the GED, Charlotte, are we off to college?
3: Yes, I am going to try and go to college.
2: How old are you?
3: I'm 20.
2: How old were you when you quit school?
3: Oh, gosh, about 17.
2: So do you have any words of wisdom for our young teenagers out there who might be contemplating that decision?
3: Yes, do not quit school. I made stupid choices, and I paid for them, and now it's even harder, and I'm just lucky I have someone that understands those things and stood by me through all of it.
2: Please choose to stay in school.
3: Yes, that's what I should have done, but I didn't, and just any kind of job that you really, really want and you think that you're really good at, and you just can't get into it because you don't have a diploma or a GED or, you know, just anything that tells you, hey, I did this, and you know what I mean?
2: But you know what, honey? You're going to do it.
3: Oh, yeah.
2: You're going to do it. You're taking the right steps. You're making healthy choices. So I'm glad that you're passing along information to other young people, but please don't think that I ask you those questions because I don't think that you're awesome. I think you're going to do wonderful.
3: Oh, thank you very much.
2: So get back to your books, and I'll get back to my music.
3: Okay.

I received this letter from a listener named Amanda who says, Delilah, I'm writing to tell you about a love story, our love story. Someone once told me that when you want something, pray for it. Be specific. When I decided that I'd had enough heartbreak, I made a list of 10 specific things that I wanted in a life partner. 3 years ago at an animal clinic that I worked at, someone told me about a guy that had just moved to town. Being from his hometown, I knew this was a guy that I wanted to meet, so the next time he came in, I introduced myself. Hundreds of dog walks, camping trips, hiking trails, unique conversations and hours spent together definitely made the hearts grow fonder. I knew from the first few minutes of spending time with Weston that he was an amazing person, and falling in love with him wouldn't be hard. We developed a solid foundation of friendship, and on Valentine's Day last year, Weston told me he was falling in love with me. Almost a year later, I'm delighted to say our relationship is so sweet, so filled with love and forgiveness. I cannot imagine how my life would be had God not crossed our paths. Weston is 10 out of 10 answered prayers straight from heaven, right to my heart. Love, Amanda.

Come on in and come home to me, Delilah, each night right here on New York's 106.7 Light FM. This is The Light at Night. Earlier, I asked you what in the world is going on in your world. You want to know what's going on in mine? Puppies and lavender. Puppies and lavender and baby goats. Two baby goats and I don't know how many bushels of lavender that needs to be harvested like yesterday. If I don't get it harvested, I'm not going to get a chance to harvest it. But oh my gosh, I've got mounds of lavender that are more than 4 feet high and probably 6 or 8 feet in diameter. Just gorgeous. Big mounds of beautiful, sweet-smelling lavender. And my veggies are starting to produce. I've got zucchini that are coming on. Zucchini, the gift that just keeps on giving. I give it to the neighbors. I give it to my daughter. I give it to my friends. Here, have some zucchini. But the first zucchini was picked today, and I gave it to my daughter, Shayla. That's all the excitement in my world. That and puppies. We'll be back. You're listening to Delilah.

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13: Larry, what can I do for you?
14: I'd like to do a dedication for my first love and actually my ex-wife that I recently became reacquainted with, and we're becoming friends again. And I don't know where it's going to go, but it'd be just pick out something nice. Her name's Becky.
13: So Becky is the ex, and yet she's in your heart now and back in your life?
14: I've recently reacquainted with her through Facebook, and we've become friends again.
13: So Larry, why do I hear a little grin in your voice?
14: I love her. I've always loved her. I've never quit loving her.
13: So what happened?
14: Well, I've been in recovery for 30 years, and that had a lot to do with the breakup. And I was just very immature and just was not a nice person.
13: So you're in recovery now, but were you drinking and using back then?
14: Oh, very bad, very bad.
13: So she wasn't even really married to you. She was married to the alcohol.
14: Absolutely, yes.
13: So is she single now?
14: I don't know. I'm afraid to ask.
13: Oh, come on. If you're bold enough to tell me you're still in love, you should be bold enough to say, by the way.
14: I am scared to death. I've actually got another friend kind of snooping around to see if she is. I don't know. I'm going to wait and see what happens.
13: Well, you need to you know, just say, by the way, if you're ever down this way, stop by and say hello. Bring your husband if you have one. And then, see, that way it opens up the door for that conversation without you being too obvious.
14: Okay. I can do that.
13: You have a good night.
14: You too.

If you have young children like I do, then I know you are busy, busy, busy. Right now, two of my youngest children, who are 7 and 14, and two of my granddaughters are playing basketball. And they've got end of school year projects. And my 14-year-old has two or three end of the year concerts and a play that she's in. So we are going, going, going. Plus, you have to remember the snacks. Remember when you're the mom that signed up for snacks for the basketball game? Uh-huh. So if you're a little exhausted tonight, I so understand, and I am right there with you. Thank you for letting me be a part of your night. You're listening to Delilah.

offers discounts on eyeglass frames, contact lenses, virtual eye care appointments, and so much more. 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Go online to this new website, eyesoffaith.vision. Audrey says, I have a fairly big problem. I've been seeing a man for 7 months now, and we're very close friends before we decided to become a

spirited woman who is committed to one man and falling in love with another. And Aubrey, I have been in your shoes more times than I can count, and it's not a good place to be. And all I can tell you is please talk to your best friends. Please, please, please talk to your best friends. They know you, they love you, they support you. 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And pray hard, girlfriend, because that's where your answers will come from.

0: City. You found the light at night. You found Delilah. I got great news, my friend. It is that time of year again. New York's 106.7 Light FM and iHeartRadio Broadway are bringing back Broadway and Bryant Park for its 26th season. 26 years. I think I've been with you for 19 or 20 of those years. I will be there with you along with producer David, all of our friends, to kick it all off. So mark your calendars now, Thursday, July 23rd. Such great shows ahead for us. We're going to kick off our fantastic free summer series in glorious Bryant Park in Midtown Manhattan with these fabulous Broadway shows. I'll tell you the ones that I've seen and loved. And Juliet. Fun, fun show. Took some of my daughters to it. Definitely a show to take your teenage daughters or adult daughters. Such a girl power, wonderful show. Hadestown, Just in Time, maybe Happy Ending. Moulin Rouge, the musical, seen that three times, and The Lost Boys, along with a special pre-show. Listen to this. There is a college, the Amda College of the Performing Arts, that I have grown to love. I love the teachers. I love the students. I love what they do for young people who are passionate about performing arts. So join us next week, Thursday, July 23rd. That's when all the excitement begins. I'm going to be there, me and producer David, to kick it off. But it goes all summer long. We're going to be doing this every Thursday. This is our 26th season of Broadway and Bryant Park. And every year it just gets bigger and better. And the performances are more and more spectacular. The shows start at 12:30, but activities and festivities on the Fountain Terrace start at 11. 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And definitely bring a blanket or an old tablecloth. Something you can spread out and stake out a nice spot in the lawn at beautiful Bryant Park. So you can get a good, comfortable space to see the show live on Thursday, July 23rd with me, Delilah. Make it a picnic day. 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Beautiful energy, beautiful people. It all kicks off at 11 a.m. Don't forget that our free summer series continues all summer long through August 13th. 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Can't wait to see you there, New York. I'm serious. I cannot wait as we kick off our 26th season of Broadway and Bryant Park here in New York City together on Thursday, July 23rd. We will be back. 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
3: Hi, Delilah. This is Roland. How are you this evening?
4: Roland, I'm wonderful. How can I help you?
3: I'd like to dedicate a song to my wife of 30 years. We're not from this country here in the United States. We just moved here about 2 years ago from the Pacific. And the lifestyle's been really hectic and a change for us. About a month and a half ago, I had a heart attack. I just knew I wasn't going to die because, you know, my wife keep reminding me over and over, remember our happy Monday, our happy Monday. And what that means is we met on a Monday, we made plans to get married on a Tuesday, and we got married on Wednesday 30 years ago, and we've been together ever since.
4: Of the same week?
3: Yes, of the same week.
4: You knew each other 2 days when you got married?
3: Yes.
4: Wow, talk about love at first sight.
3: That's exactly what it was.
4: That was love at first blink.
3: We tell our friends this, and they just look at us. And
4: how old were you?
3: I had just turned 20, and my wife had just turned 19. There was no question about it. No question about it.
4: 2 days, and you knew.
3: Actually, when we bumped into each other, we knew, you know.
4: That instant.
3: Yes, we just knew. And from the time we met to the time we got married, and 30 years later, we're still talking. Unfortunately, since I've had my heart attack, I can't, you know, do some of the things that I normally like to do, like take the trash out and things like that, because she's mothering over me, for lack of a better word. And I, God love her, and especially me. And I just want to tell her how much I love her.
4: And what's her name, Roland?
3: Her name's June.
4: The love of your life that you knew in an instant.
3: Exactly, Delilah. Exactly.

We've got some dedications we need to send out tonight. Kim's called for her son Braxton, who is the love of her life. David and his girlfriend Jamie. Steve for Bev, who's the love of his life. Robert for his fiance. And Sean, it was his birthday a few days ago, and he wanted to share his gratitude for his parents. I'll be back with your request and dedications. You're listening to Delilah.

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1: I didn't speak to my wife for like 5 months now. I asked her for a little bit of space, and she didn't want to talk to me before, but yesterday I called her phone, and it was so nice that I get to talk to her. And I don't know, her mom changed her number today, and she called me and she gave me her next number because her mom don't want us to be together.
0: I wouldn't want my daughter to be with somebody who hadn't talked to her for 5 months either.
1: I don't know why.
0: This is your wife?
1: Yeah, my wife.
0: What in the world would come into your head that you would think that you wouldn't speak with your wife, your beloved, your sweetheart, the one who you've promised to cherish and adore for 5 months?
1: I wasn't thinking. She got somebody to send me a message that she loved the person, and I just asked her to give me some space.
0: So you saw a message she sent to somebody else?
1: Yeah.
0: Was she involved with this person, or was it like an I love you, like I say to all my friends?
1: No, she sent a message to get me jealous.
0: How old are you?
1: I'm 24.
0: How old is this young lady?
1: 23.
0: She's acting like she's 13 if she's sending messages to make her husband jealous.
1: I know.
0: But you're talking now.
1: Yeah.
0: Are you guys going to start communicating and working things out?
1: Yes, Saturday then we're going to meet.
0: And do you still love her?
1: Yes, I still love her. She's my first love. First love never die.
0: Okay, so I will play a song and you two will stop being foolish and start communicating like husband and wife instead of acting like teenage, you know, kids dating.
1: Yeah.
0: All right. God bless you.
1: Thank you.

0: It's New York's 106.7 Light FM. Good evening and welcome aboard, my friends. 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I'm Delilah, sharing the greatest love songs of all time with you, all night long, all summer long. 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
4: Hi, Summer. What can I do for you?
5: Well, I recently moved back where my family is. And my ex-fiance of 3 years, we've been separated for a year now. And he still has all of me. And I'm kind of trying to keep in contact with him, but he just wants to be friends. And I don't know. It's just, I can't live with him, but I can't live without him either. So it's complicated.
4: Not really, because it sounds like he's made it very clear he doesn't want to be in an intimate, connected relationship with you.
5: Yes, ma'am.
4: And for whatever reason, you don't want to believe him, and so you're making a knucklehead fool out of yourself, pursuing somebody who's not into you.
5: Yes.
4: So stop. You deserve better.
5: Yes, I do.
4: I mean, I did that dance for many, many, many, many, many miserable years. Oh, I know he really loves me deep down inside. He just doesn't know how to show it. I know if I'm just patient, something's going to happen. Give me a break.
5: And that's the way it was when we were together. Like, he wasn't into me.
4: Letting go is not an easy thing to do. Let me find a song to help you do just that.
5: Thank you, Delilah.

0: York City. You found the light at night. You found Delilah. I got great news, my friend. It is that time of year again. New York's 106.7 Light FM and iHeartRadio Broadway are bringing back Broadway and Bryant Park for its 26th season. 26 years. I think I've been with you for 19 or 20 of those years. I will be there with you along with producer David, all of our friends to kick it all off. So mark your calendars now, Thursday, July 23rd. Such great shows ahead for us. We're going to kick off our fantastic free summer series in glorious Bryant Park in Midtown Manhattan with these fabulous Broadway shows. I'll tell you the ones that I've seen and loved. And Juliet. Fun, fun show. Took some of my daughters to it. Definitely a show to take your teenage daughters or adult daughters. Such a girl power, wonderful show. Hadestown, Just in Time, maybe Happy Ending. Moulin Rouge, the musical, seen that three times. And The Lost Boys, along with a special pre-show. Listen to this. There is a college, the Amda College of the Performing Arts, that I have grown to love. I love the teachers. I love the students. I love what they do for young people who are passionate about performing arts. So join us next week, Thursday, July 23rd. That's when all the excitement begins. I'm going to be there, me and producer David, to kick it off. But it goes all summer long. We're going to be doing this every Thursday. This is our 26th season of Broadway and Bryant Park. And every year it just gets bigger and better. And the performances are more and more spectacular. The shows start at 12:30, but activities and festivities on the Fountain Terrace start at 11.
1: Bring your love for Broadway. Bring a lot of water. Bring the kids. Bring the whole family. Bring plenty of sunblock. And definitely,
2: what makes her special? What would those three or four words be?
3: Her smile. I just love it. I love her smile. That's one of the things I love about her.
2: Is she outgoing? Is she introverted? Is she loud? Is she quiet? Is she soft-spoken?
3: Oh, she's outgoing. She's like totally opposite of me. That's so, I just love it.
2: That's why you guys fit together, because she's a girl of a

0: just do stuff that I know that makes her happy. Like this, I know it'll make her happy when she hears it.
1: So you're a guy that shows your love through actions, like gifts of time or gifts of service.
0: Yes, kind of.
1: Are you the kind of guy that'll wash your car without her asking or change the oil?
0: Yeah.
1: Yeah. Well, you go do something sweet for Sarah, and I'll play a song for her.
0: All right. Thank you.

0: I will. This is Delilah. What can I do for you tonight?
1: I'm in the middle of a divorce and a child custody battle, and I know the relationship's over, but trying to get over it's been a real struggle with me because I have a lot of history with my wife, and she's got a lot of mental problems and addictions, and I still have feelings for her, even though I know that it's for the best, and I'm just trying to get that through to my own head. I find it difficult every day to be a challenge. You know, we have a child involved, and I'm just thinking to myself, when does it end?
0: When does your heart stop loving her?
1: I guess.
0: When you love somebody with all of your heart, even though you see that it's not healthy, you see that it's not good, you see that it's destroying you, you still love them. The love doesn't go away. But what you have to do is decide, okay, I love her, I will always love her, but I cannot be in relationship with her because it hurts too bad.
1: Right.
0: You have to get to a point where you can accept that somebody you love is not somebody that you can be in relationship with. That you can still love her, you can still wish her well, you can still cherish all those wonderful memories, you can still miss her, but you can't put yourself back in that mess.
1: No, I can't.
0: If your heart doesn't love again for years, it may take a long time, who knows? It was 20 years for me before my heart felt right and at home again, that I was able to truly give myself completely. But I still had a full life in that time. I just didn't allow myself. It's not that I didn't allow myself. I couldn't be in love because I wasn't in love. Let me find a song for you.
1: Thanks for talking with me.

I know it's late. I know you're tired. If you've had a long day today and you're getting ready to call it a night, do me a favor. Before you slip off to peaceful dreams, take some time to slow down and love someone. Good night.

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0: About a month or so ago, teams from 48 different countries began playing each other, all with the idea of making it to MetLife Stadium this weekend. It's 106.7 Light FM, New York's variety station. Spain punched their ticket to the World Cup finals yesterday. We'll find out whether or not they oppose Argentina or England later this afternoon. But there is going to be some soccer history taking place at Citi Field tonight. The defending National Women's Soccer League champions, our own Gotham FC, holding the very first women's sporting event in the history of Citi Field tonight when they take on the Washington Spirit. They'll probably spend the afternoon checking out the neighborhood. After all, Mets owner Steve Cohen is building a soccer stadium right next to Citi Field where Gotham FC and the men from MLS, New York City FC, are going to be calling that building home next.
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Bon Jovi and the boys, bona fide living legends, who you can see live and in person at Madison Square Garden. 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

When you step out in front of 70, 80, 100,000 people, your nerves can't get the better of you. So what's one of the things Miles Smith has learned opening for Ed Sheeran on this Loop tour? He said having as much fun as you can on stage is the most important thing. Time's

0: You're always welcome here, but that may not be the case everywhere. It's 106.7 Light FM, New York's variety station. What's a place where you've been banned from, Liz?
1: When I was around 18 or 19, I'm really petite and athletic, and when I was younger, I could really eat a lot. And we used to go to this all-you-can-eat sushi place, and I don't look like I can eat a lot, but I would sit there and I would pack in the sushi and like put these people out of business if I could. And eventually they wouldn't let me come back. They would see this little blonde lady coming and they wouldn't let her eat there.

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0: We welcome people in. We don't rush people out. But sometimes that is not always the case at certain places of business. At Flight FM, I'm Victor Sosa. Where'd you get tossed out of, Karen?
1: I've been banned from the local contemporary museum because in my 20s, I got put on a dare to steal one of the vases on my way out. It's right by the exit, and usually security is like, they're just asleep at the wheel. They're never paying attention. But of course that day, they were.

0: mask.
1: We're loaded up tonight. Kelly Clarkson, Mary J. Blige, all on the way. It's 106.7 Light FM, New York's variety station. Good music, definitely one of those bad mood fighters. And in the not-so-distant future, your contact lenses may help you as well. Check out this study. Who signs the checks for these things? But apparently, brain-stimulating contact lenses are as effective as treating depression in mice as antidepressants. They've built these contact lenses that have built-in electrodes that send electrical signals to the brain via your retina at the back of your eye. And apparently, within 3 weeks, depressed mice sure reduce signs of depression after using the contact lens.
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0: We're open all night, but some places that are open might be closed to you. It's Light FM. I'm Victor Sosa. Where'd you get tossed out of, Courtney?
1: Where have I been banned from and why? This is kind of embarrassing. Back like 2 years ago, I was at a bar for Halloween. And of course, I feel like most people have been banned from bars. But the line for the ladies' room was out the door. So I went into the men's room. The manager came in, threw me out, and he basically said, "You're never..."

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0: See if these prices drop a little bit more as we get closer to this World Cup final on Sunday. It's 106.7 Light FM, New York's variety station. I'm Victor Sosa. I think if it drops an extra 30% on top of the 30 it's already dropped this past week, it's still a little too rich for my blood. But maybe the get-in price for the World Cup final on Sunday is going to reach a level you can make. Yeah, has dropped 30% over the last week or so on platforms like SeatGeek and StubHub, but it's still pretty expensive. You trying to check out the World Cup final on Sunday? Average get-in price now is about $7,100.
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0: We're glad you're here, but there are some places where they don't want to see you coming. It's Light FM. I'm Victor Sosa. Where'd you get tossed out of, Liz?
1: When I was around 18 or 19, I'm really petite and athletic, and when I was younger, I could really eat a lot. And we used to go to this all-you-can-eat sushi place, and I don't look like I can eat a lot, but I would sit there and I would pack in the sushi and like put these people out of business if I could. And eventually they wouldn't let me come back. They would see this little blonde lady coming and they wouldn't let her eat there.

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0: About a month or so ago, teams from 48 different countries began playing each other, all with the idea of making it to MetLife Stadium this weekend. 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Spain punched their ticket to the World Cup finals yesterday. We'll find out whether or not they oppose Argentina or England later this afternoon. But there is going to be some soccer history taking place at Citi Field tonight. The defending National Women's Soccer League champions, our own Gotham FC, holding the very first women's sporting event in the history of Citi Field tonight when they take on the Washington Spirit. They'll probably spend the afternoon checking out the neighborhood. After all, Mets owner Steve Cohen is building a soccer stadium right next to Citi Field where Gotham FC and the men from MLS, New York City FC, are going to be calling that building home next season.
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0: Yesterday was hot. Today, believe it or not, even hotter. 106.7 Light FM, New York's variety station. I'm Victor Sosa. How are we going to deal with another scorcher, and just how hot is it going to be? We'll get into that with...
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0: 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Jack Kreidelberg, Christine Nagy in here next. Not only with tickets to see Bon Jovi, Ariana Grande, and Train's 25th anniversary tour, but how about this being the place where you have four chances to win yourself $1,000 today with Light FM's work?
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22: Good morning, Jack. As you mentioned, we do have an extreme heat warning this morning and air quality alert because of Canadian wildfires once again, so please be careful. There's a New York City Council hearing today on legislation which could phase out horse-drawn carriages. And dozens of Upper East Side buildings are now testing positive for Legionella bacteria. This is in the ongoing Legionnaires' disease outbreak. Health officials say there are 60 cases as of late Tuesday, 15 people in the hospital. And among the notable buildings that have tested positive are the Metropolitan Museum of Art, the Guggenheim, three private schools, along with a church. Investigators believe lettuce or salad may be the source of that foodborne illness that is causing people to get severely ill across the country with that stomach illness. And we're talking about 403 cases in New York. New Jersey's been hit hard with it as well. The House of Representatives passing a bill that would make daylight saving time permanent. So the Sunshine Protection Act of 2025 would end the twice-a-year time change, and it's making daylight saving time the standard time. So what we have
1: just
22: now...
1: Just wait till the kids go to school in pitch blackness.
22: Yeah.
1: Because we tried this already during the oil crisis many years ago.
22: Oh, okay.
1: Yeah. They went into, I think we got as far as January.
22: Oh, really?
1: And before they said, no, we got to go back. Back and forth, back
22: and forth. Sports, World Cup, Spain knocked out France 2-0. So they advanced to the finals. Today, England will play Argentina at 3. All-Star Game, American League beat the National League 4-0. Yankees outfielder Cody Bellinger was named MVP of the game. And just a little tip to save on gas, lose your roof rack if that's possible. The aerodynamic drag from the roof rack increases fuel costs by up to 25%. So if you don't need it, get it off of there. You could save hundreds of dollars a year.
1: I thought they were sloped to help you with that drag.
22: Yeah, well, hopefully there's nothing up there right now.
1: No.
22: No.
1: But you put a canoe or a kayak up there, you're
22: really
1: dragging.
22: Slowing down, yeah.
1: Yeah, well, all right. I think we have a roof rack, but nothing on it. It looks nice.
22: Right, exactly.
1: Off it comes. All right, thank you for having us on. Off we go with Michael Jackson.

0: 106.7 Light FM, Jack and Christine, good morning. Thank you for having us on. We're celebrating today, Christine, right?
1: Mm-hmm. National Hot Dog Day.
0: It's never a go-to except when they're on the grill. Then you just want like two of them.
1: Yeah.
0: How many more are left?
1: I know.
0: Do you have a favorite topping?
1: Just a little bit of mustard.
0: Okay.
1: Yeah, nothing crazy.
0: All right.
1: Why? How about you?
0: Yeah, I like chili dogs. We had a chili dog up in... But we'll talk about favorite hot dogs a little
1: later. Oh, yes, because we all have our favorites and they're special.
0: Kind of a smoked hot dog today. So smoky.
1: Oh, my goodness. Yeah, be careful out there. That the air quality is definitely an issue for a lot of us. So, yeah, not only is it going to be super hot, but then there's the wildfires once again.
0: Yeah.
1: For coming down from Ontario.
0: So it's best to just stay inside. Although I would not recommend going down to the subway. That was extra hot this
1: morning.
0: Which
1: I have to do. So.
0: That is extra hot.
1: Yeah. Oh,
0: you know, it was sad because, you know, my wife and daughter are away. I'm home alone. Got home yesterday. And there's cats and there's garbage and there's this. And by the time I was done, it was too late for a nap or anything.
1: Mm-hmm.
0: So.
1: Well, you're taking care of the house. That's good.
0: You know, why do I feel guilty about it? I have, you know, like most guys, they would say, okay, my wife's away. I have 4 days to clean this up. Or 3 days to make a mess, 1 day to clean up. I'm cleaning up already. There's something wrong with me.
1: What type of mess are you making? There's not much you can do.
0: I just see things that I know. Her voice is in my head. What's this doing here? Where does this go? Why is this here?
1: All right.
0: And half of it's our daughter and half of it's her anyway.
1: Well, so. The good thing is you're not going to have to worry about having a big pile to clean up.
0: No.
1: You're ahead of it.
0: But we do have a pile of tickets to
1: we
0: give away.
1: We do. We've got lots of stuff this morning, but especially right now, we have a chance for you to win tickets to see Bon Jovi, Madison Square Garden, this Thursday, July 16th, which is tomorrow.
0: That's tomorrow, yes.
1: By the way, tickets are
0: urgency here.
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0: Yes, we're going to take caller number 10 at 1-800-222-1067. Good luck.
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1: Cubby and Christine's.
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4: Whoa.
3: And then the other one, now tell me if this is something that you would like. L'Oreal has a professional AirLight Pro, a professional hairdryer that uses targeted infrared light and ambient wind to dry hair faster and saving energy while preserving moisture between the strands.
4: Yes.
3: I don't know if it's any good,
4: go
3: but
4: with
3: it's
4: number two.
3: But it is cool, though, isn't it? It is definitely cool.
4: I like that one a lot. Well, the goats are back. I love this. So happy to see it. You know how the goats can help us clear away some invasive plants that are not needed at Riverside Park.
3: You put in front of them.
4: Yes. Well, they're going back to work, Jack. It's the seventh year. They're coming back to Riverside Park, and this year we have the Great Goat Graze Off. They did this last year. There's some returning favorites and returning champs. Malamar won last year. He's going to face Romeo and also Buddy. So these are three goats that are champs at grazing, and that's going to happen this Saturday afternoon. And again, they'll be back with us for the summer at Riverside Park. It's just a really sweet, whimsical thing that we do.
3: They should have Joey Chestnut MC this thing. That's what I would think.
4: The people who put that together, the Nathan's hot dog eating contest, put this together.
3: Yes. Why am I not surprised?
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10: 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Saying, baby, just relax.

0: I'm sorry, we shouldn't be commuting to that song. We should be in a hammock, having an old-fashioned, and maybe some corn on the cob,
1: all that stuff. Nice.
0: 106.7 Light FM, Jack and Christine. People are turning around going home. It's National Hot Dog Day today.
1: It is. And so fire up the grill, right?
0: That's the only really way to have them.
1: I mean, most of us. Just a couple of hot dog facts for you. Hot dogs first sold...
0: Not too many, Christine. We don't want to know what's in them.
1: No, and we don't, actually. 72% of Americans say we have no idea what's in the hot dog.
0: Yeah.
1: Ignorance is
0: we
1: bliss.
0: We just know it's not dogs, so that's good.
1: Hot dogs first sold at baseball games in 1893.
0: Yeah.
1: It's peak season for the hot dogs. Memorial to Labor Day will grill up 7 billion of them. And yes, we do prefer them on the grill.
0: Oh, you cannot beat the grill.
1: No, that's the way to go. But
0: And the worst way is to boil them. But anyway.
1: Oh my goodness. Yeah. My dad used to have those. Yikes. But being National Hot Dog Day, there's, you know, specials at all our favorite restaurants.
0: If my daughter is listening, when she was a little girl, she liked eggy and hot dogs. And I'd chop them up, and when I serve them, I'd go, woof, woof, woof, woof, woof, woof. So if she's listening, I'm sure she's cracking up right now. Dad has to bark when I serves a hot dog. Favorite, do you have a favorite hot dog spot? Do you have a place?
1: I have a legendary spot.
0: You're glowing. Holy cow.
1: That we live very close to, and that's Rutsuck, Clifton, New Jersey.
0: Wow.
1: And trust me on this.
0: I'm going to have that, and then I was told that there's a ice cream stand in New Jersey. I got to hit that up. So I've got plans for New Jersey.
1: Wait, an ice cream stand for hot dogs?
0: I think you can get hot dogs there, too. Yeah.
1: Like Neptune in that area, in the
0: Freehold.
1: Freehold, New Jersey. Okay.
0: Yeah. All right.
1: So you're going to go where Bruce Springsteen and
0: those guys, if they can eat them, I can eat them.
1: Yeah.
0: The one on Long Island that was famous, and anybody who's traveled or went to the Hamptons from New York City knows exactly what I'm talking about. Exit 70 on the Long Island Expressway, Grace's Hot Dogs. It was a little stand, and there were cars backed up. Finally, it was so busy, she turned it into a stand, brick-and-mortar restaurant, and I don't think it's...
1: Oh,
0: I don't think she's there anymore. The hot dog's not that great.
1: Eric and I take a drive out. I was gonna try that.
0: No.
1: Of course, Nathan's.
0: They're excellent hot dogs.
1: Right?
0: We grill those at home.
1: That's one of the most famous. And just so you know,
0: and they make little Frank in the what do they call those?
1: I love those little guys. Cocktail wieners.
0: Nathan's cocktail wieners.
1: Sound good. But don't forget, you've got specials today, and check them out at your favorite places like 7-Eleven, Costco. They're offering some specials on the hot dogs.
0: Costco's $1.50 for a hot dog the size of this room and a soda, so... All right, if anybody has a favorite hot dog or favorite topping, you want to take texts or something like that?
1: Well, yeah, what's your favorite hot dog place? Like I said, Rutsuck, Clifton, New Jersey. It's hard to argue that one, but maybe you know.
0: Okay.
1: You know one as well. 44363.
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0: Eastbound GW Bridge up to 35 minutes delays. Lincoln Tunnel, 15 minutes. In at the Holland, 15 from the Turnpike, 35 minutes from 1 and 9. Alternate side in effect citywide.
1: Heat advisory until 9 o'clock tonight. A little patchy smoke as well. 99 for the high. Thunderstorms maybe tonight. Then tomorrow.

0: 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It is Jack and Christine. Thank you so much for having us on. I guess we should probably be a little warning here is that not only is it going to be roasty toasty, 99, but there's smoke now on top of it. What more can happen?
1: Please don't ask the fates. Yeah, Canadian wildfires, so air quality issues today.
0: Is that what I'm smelling? I just thought it was the sea line. I thought it was somebody on the sea line sleeping on the end. That's the smoke, right?
1: I'm going down there later. I'll find out.
0: Oh, my goodness. Good luck with that. That's the hottest I think I've ever been.
1: Yes. Okay. And so we're gonna check out the headlines, Jack, coming up. And also, America's favorite vegetable and how... We're not having many of them, it turns out.
0: Yeah, I don't think anybody cares. If it's green, it's mean.
1: This is a little different. This one you can grill, so you might like it.
0: Oh, it's a grilled?
1: Mm-hmm.
0: Oh, I think I know which one it is.
1: Okay.
0: All right. But
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1: Delays on the westbound side of the BQE approaching Metropolitan Avenue. An accident taking out three lanes. Inbound side of the GW Bridge, we have 35 minutes delays. Upper deck, 15 minutes lower. In at the Lincoln, 10 to 15 minutes. In at the Holland, 15 minutes from the Turnpike, 35 minutes coming from 1 and 9. Staten Island Expressway eastbound side, busy Forest Avenue. We have a stalled vehicle that has to be cleared away. Traffic is also busy west on the Staten Island Expressway at Western Avenue. There's an accident on the ramp. Alternate side in effect citywide.
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0: 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Time for headlines.
1: And Jack, we do have that extreme heat warning in effect today with that heat index making it feel like well into the 100s, plus an air quality alert. And that is because of the wildfires that we are dealing with blowing down our direction from Canada. There's a New York City Council hearing today on legislation which would phase out horse-drawn carriages here in New York City. And investigators believe lettuce or salad may be the source of that foodborne illness that is causing severe stomach issues for people here in New York, New Jersey, and across the country. President Trump saying U.S. airstrikes against Iran will continue until he decides they stop. Trump said Iran's military has been significantly weakened, but warned the U.S. could target infrastructure, including bridges and power plants, if Tehran does not negotiate. And the House of Representatives passing a bill that would make daylight saving time permanent. So if this goes through, the Sunshine Protection Act of 2025 means we wouldn't be flipping the clock twice a year. To wait and see if that gets approved. In sports, baseball, the All-Star Game, the American League beat the National League 4-0. Yankees outfielder Cody Bellinger was named MVP of the game. World Cup, we're getting close to the finals now. Spain knocked out France 2-0, so they advance. And today, England will play Argentina, 3 o'clock in Atlanta. And finally, the most popular vegetable in America is...
0: I don't know. I'm afraid to guess. Broccoli?
1: No.
0: Asparagus?
1: No. It's not green. It's corn.
0: Oh, yeah.
1: Oh, yeah. Okay.
0: The one that's least good for you.
1: Pretty much. Yeah. I'm surprised it's not potatoes because we love French fries. I'm all for French fries. It turns out corn is our favorite. We do love to grill it, which is great. Perfect time of year for that. But one surprising result, 1 in 4 adults have never eaten a vegetable in their entire lives.
0: I think I knew two of them.
1: Well, I don't even know how that's possible.
0: I don't either, but I know two of them.
1: Wow.
0: Yeah, they just don't like them. Never grew up. My wife's not a big fan. She eats them because she knows they're good for her, but she didn't grow up with them a lot.
1: She's a cook. She knows how to make them. Oh, my goodness.
0: She's amazing. She likes broccoli and asparagus grilled. And I'm trying to figure out what else she might eat. But
1: can make some fancy Brussels sprouts.
0: She likes those.
1: Yep.
0: I can't stand those.
1: You can doctor them up.
0: If she can have mine, and I'll have whatever she's not eating on her plate. There, that's fair. All right. We've got 3 hours commercial free come up. We also have a trivia contest. Get ready for that. Santana. Ooh.

0: 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Good morning. It's Christine along with Jack in for Cubby and producer Kristen. And before Cubby went away, we spoke with Caroline Hirsch. She's getting ready to put together the New York Comedy Festival. We look forward to this every single year. We've got a great lineup. And so we talked to Caroline about it. And here's what she had to say.
1: It's Cubby and Christine in the morning. I feel like it was just Christmas, but it's already that time of year. We got to talk about the New York Comedy Festival, which is happening in November.
0: Right.
1: And on the phone with us, sometimes she's in studio, but today she's on phone. Mm-hmm. We have Caroline Hirsch, who's kind of spearheading this whole thing every single year. The founder of this whole thing. Good morning, Caroline.
2: Good morning, guys. How are you? So happy to be back again and so happy to bring the festival back again.
0: Yes, this is exciting.
1: Yeah, we can't believe it. It's time to talk about it. We have a pre-sale going on today, but you tell us everything we need to know right now.
2: So we're back again after all of these years. You know, we're the longest running and one of the largest annual comedy festivals in the United States. So we're really happy about all of that. And we have 10 days of shows in the five boroughs with over 200 comedians and over 100 shows. And we're really excited to be back at all the great venues in New York, mm-hmm. like Tribeca Performing Arts, the Beacon Theater, the King's Theater, Town Hall, the venue at the Hard Rock. We love doing shows at the Hard Rock Hotel. It's such a fabulous venue there. We have a lot of new people we're introducing this year, like Zeewee at Town Hall and the Gamey Show, which is also going to be at the Tribeca Performing Arts Center. We're bringing back Tim Dillon, one of our all-time favorites. He is just hilarious. Joanne McNally's new to us this year, and she'll be at Town Hall. And one of our all-time favorites, Miss Pat, will mm-hmm. also be in residence at the venue at the Hard Rock. Jordan Jensen is somebody that we found a few years ago at New York's Funniest, and she's back, you know, doing her, you know, big headliner show at the Beacon Theater. Adam Friedland, you know, everybody knows about him and his wonderful podcast. He'll be back again with us. We're also doing something with Comic Relief and The Moth called A Funny Story at Town Hall.
0: Oh, nice.
2: Daniel Schloss. I mean, it goes on and on and on. We have such great talent.
1: So even though the New York Comedy Festival isn't until November 6th through the 15th of November, we're talking about it today because we have a pre-sale today.
2: Yeah, so Wednesday, July 15th is our pre-sale.
0: So Caroline, I feel like you're always cutting edge. Like, you know the up-and-coming comedians. You've always had an eye for talent, you know, having Caroline's on Broadway. Who is it that is really shining for you right now?
2: I don't know if you're familiar with Jordan Jensen, but she's a young lady that... she's a wonderful talent. She's on the rise. She won New York's Funniest a few years ago, and we're very excited to present her at the Beacon Theater this year. So this is like a big coming out for her in New York City.
0: And it's great to follow you on social media, too. I just want to mention at NYC Comedy Fest, and that's where you can see comedians being added in real time.
1: Right.
0: You'll get an idea what's going on with the shows.
1: Pre-sale begins at 11 o'clock today, runs until Sunday at 10 p.m. You can sign up for that Comedy Festival newsletter at nycomedyfestival.com or follow the festival on Instagram at nycomedyfest. And you can get that pre-sale code there, too. Tickets go on sale to the general public on July 20th at 11 a.m. But today is that pre-sale beginning at 11.
0: And that early access to tickets is provided by Bread Financial.
1: 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I can't believe it. And we're happy to have you on to talk about this.
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0: Yes, it is.
2: Thanks, guys.
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0: New one from Teddy, 106.7 Light FM. It's Jack and Christine. Good morning. Thank you for having us on today. We're looking for some smarties, Christine.
1: Yes, because we're about to do our trivia, and you could win tickets to see Ariana Grande this Thursday. We are talking tomorrow at Barclays Center. 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But this is your chance to call us and play.
0: All right. I'm looking for somebody from Mensa. Anybody for Christine. 1-800-222-1067. Love to hear from you. Thanks for...
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2: All right, good morning. Welcome to Trivia. It is Jack and Christine, and we are playing for Ariana Grande tickets this morning. I've got Adam from Tenafly. Adam, what you up to this morning?
3: Hey, I have a day off from work, and I'm doing well, thank you.
2: Day off from work, and you're spending it with us. How sweet.
4: Nice.
2: Christine?
4: Yeah, Jessica in West Hempstead. Good morning, Jessica. How are you?
5: Good morning. How are you?
4: Good. Are you working today, or are you off?
5: I am on my way to work, yes.
4: What do you do?
5: I'm a physical therapist.
4: Oh, very nice. Okay.
2: All right. So let's get things rolling. Adam, are you ready?
3: I guess so.
2: Okay, let's go. First question. Hailey Bieber is a member of which of these acting families? A. Arquette. B. Sheen. C. Baldwin.
3: Did you say Hailey Bieber?
2: Hailey Bieber, yes.
3: I think she's a member of the Baldwin family.
2: A member of the Baldwin family would be correct.
4: Okay.
2: Got the first one down.
4: All right. Christine. Jessica, which of these is the original city of the Real Housewives franchise? Is it A, Orange County, B, Beverly Hills, C, New Jersey?
5: New Jersey.
4: No, I'm sorry. It's actually A, Orange County.
2: All right. So here we go, Adam. Number two. Oklahoma and what other state are the only U.S. states that have their state names in their capitals? Think about that. A, Indiana. B, Kansas. C, Idaho.
3: I have no idea. I'm going to say Indiana.
2: You're going to say Indiana. That would be correct.
4: A very good guess. All right, Jessica, here we go. It is National Hot Dog Day. What's the most popular single hot dog topping in the United States? A, ketchup. B, mustard. C, sauerkraut.
5: Mustard.
4: You've got it. Okay. We're on the board.
2: All right.
5: On the board.
4: Mm-hmm.
2: Okay. So, Adam, we can finish it off right now. The MLB All-Star Game took place last night. What team stadium did they play in? A, Orioles. B, Braves. C,

0: Phillies.
1: Oh my God, I can't believe it. I have no idea.
2: You didn't watch the game?
1: I didn't. Oh geez.
2: Take a guess. 3 seconds. The answer was the Phillies.
3: Sorry, Adam. All right, Jessica, we can tie it up here. We need to tie it up here to stay in it. UFC fighter Conor McGregor blew out his knee during Saturday night's main event. How long did that fight last? A, 69 seconds. B, 87 seconds. C, 106 seconds.
4: 106 seconds.
3: No, I'm sorry. It was 69 seconds and they were done.
2: Yeah, that was a quick one.
3: So, Adam wins, yeah. Jessica, you were wonderful. Thank you, and you know you can always play again. So call us back, okay?
4: Sounds good. Have a great day, Kate.
2: Thank you so much.
3: Adam, congratulations. You're going to see Ariana Grande tomorrow. That's Thursday, July 16th at the Barclays Center.
1: My daughter is going to be so thrilled. 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
3: Yeah, but you still won.
2: I'm sure she's forgiven you over the MLB questions. 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
2: 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Good morning, Jack and Christine. Let's take a look at headlines.
3: Good morning, Jack. Yeah, a couple of things we have to be aware of today, and just be careful because we have the heat advisory air quality alert as well because of Canadian wildfire smoke that's actually working its way down our direction. And investigators believe lettuce or salad could be the source of that foodborne illness called cyclosporiasis. That's what's causing those severe stomach issues across the country, and we've had too many cases here in New York, New Jersey as well, so please wash everything as much as you can. There are now 63 cases linked to the growing Legionnaires' disease cluster on the Upper East Side. One of the buildings included in that would be the Metropolitan Museum of Art, and that would be the Water Towers. The Writers Guild of America pushing to block Paramount Skydance's pending $111 billion acquisition of Warner Brothers Discovery. Comes a day after 12 Democratic state attorneys general also filed an antitrust lawsuit to block the merger. The WGA alleges that the takeover violates federal antitrust laws and would cause specific harm to writers. The Mega Millions jackpot rolling over again. So we didn't have a winner last night. Friday, that's going to be $672 million. And before that, we've got the Powerball drawing, and that's going to be $498 million.
2: Imagine winning both of them. Both of them.
3: I'd be happy with just one. I would manage to get by. In baseball, the All-Star Game, American League beat the National League 4-0. Yankees outfielder Cody Bellinger named MVP of the game. World Cup, it's coming down to it. Heading to the finals, it's going to be Spain. They knocked out France 2-0. England will play Argentina at 3 this afternoon in Atlanta. And finally, we see study after study about how the beautiful people get treated better in life. Okay. Is what it is, right?
2: I can't help it. I'm sorry. I try to tell people, look, it's okay. I'm good.
3: You're so humble as long as you remain humble. But now researchers show it's also the beautiful cars that get treated better. So they did a study where cars were at an intersection, the light turns green, and you know how people love to honk if you don't get moving fast enough? They gave cars that were beautiful and expensive, like a Maserati, more time before they started honking or blinking the lights than just your average car.
2: I see a Maserati in front of me. I'm honking before the light changes. Like, come on, what are you driving that thing for? Step on it. Wow, I would have never. Are we just too much beauty? All right, let's get happy. Pharrell Williams, 3 hours commercial free, coming up.

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1: 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And, you know, I find it odd that you've been doing this morning news that lettuce is kind of not, you know, got to be careful, and there was another vegetable on there. But hot dogs are safe today.
2: Yes.
1: Right? They're good.
2: Yes.
1: We can do them.
2: You can do them.
1: It's National
2: yes.
1: Hot Dog Day today.
2: It is National Hot Dog Day, Jack. 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
2: Yeah,
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2: But yeah, on 7-Eleven, customers can order two mix and match roller grill items for $3.50. 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
1: Yes.
2: I mentioned a legendary place near me, Rutt's Hut in Clifton, New Jersey. The best hot dogs. And we opened it up to texting 44363. So Brian Counterman Jr. said, my favorite hot dog place is Hot Grill in Clifton.
1: We have a competition.
2: A little rivalry going on there.
1: You're
2: going
1: to have to go and try both and then let us know.
2: Tough job.
1: What you think?
2: Somebody's got to do it.
1: Two hot dogs.
2: But yeah, you can tell us your favorite place. Maxie's Hot Dog, Long Branch. We have Jersey Freeze and Freehold. Where you want to go.
1: Oh, the ice cream place. Yes. I want a milkshake from there.
2: That's where Bruce Springsteen and John Bon Jovi go?
1: Yeah, yeah.
2: Okay.
1: If they like the hot dogs, then they've got to be pretty good.
2: It's got to be good. Yeah. Hiram's in Fort Lee, New Jersey, the best. Dominic's Hot Dogs, Woodhaven in Queens, best
1: Hiram's.
2: Chili
1: we
2: dogs.
1: We used to have a Hiram's out east. They closed, though, a long time ago.
2: Oh, wow.
1: I didn't realize it was still around.
2: Fort Lee, New Jersey. You got to travel a little
1: I'll
2: bit.
1: Have to go there to get them. Yeah,
2: yeah, but yeah, keep hot dog.
1: I was up in East Hartford. Augie and Ray's, good hot dogs there.
2: A lot of good stuff coming from Connecticut.
1: Connecticut's got some good food
2: up
1: there. But I do remember my wife and I a few years ago went to Hawaii on vacation, and we just had this big meal for lunch, and we're stuffed, and we walked by, and there was a stand, and the guy was grilling, and he said, the best hot dog you will ever eat. And we looked at each other and said, we'll split one.
2: Yeah.
1: It was the best hot dog we ever ate. And it was closed the rest of the time, so I'm glad we did it.
2: It's a good thing you jumped on that.
1: Yeah. All right, so we've got something to, we got more to give away?
2: Yeah, of course we do. That's what we do. We give stuff away. We have a pair of tickets to see Train on their Drops of Jupiter 25 Years in the Atmosphere tour on either Saturday, July 18th, that's coming right up, Northwell at Jones Beach Theater, or Friday, July 24th, PNC Bank Arts Center, your choice. 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
1: 25 years? You're sure it's been that long? Wow. For Train.
2: I know.
1: All right, we'll take caller number 12, 1-800-222-1067. Good luck.
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1: Sounds like a lovely day to be outdoors, taking in all the fresh air. 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Yep, a couple of hot days ahead of us right now. 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

0: 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We're getting close to the final now, aren't we?
1: We certainly are, Jack, to the World Cup. So we know it's going to be Spain versus, will it be England or Argentina? They play today, 3 o'clock in Atlanta.
0: I can't say who I'm rooting for.
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1: 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Get that workday started through the hump day Wednesday. Here's Sting and the Police.

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1: The goats are back. 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
1: Yes, thanks for hanging out with us, Jack. It's been nice spending the morning with you. Helen Little coming up next.

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Good morning, I'm Helen Little. It is a brand new, although it be a hot one, day today. And of course, there's never been a day like today. There's never going to be another day just like today. It is unique and we can make whatever we want of today. Not thinking about yesterday, not worrying about tomorrow. Just focusing on today and making it great. And doing that with you.

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0: When you listen to Light FM on iHeartRadio, you get even fewer commercials, and you can take us anywhere worldwide. 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

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Good morning, I'm Helen Little. Did you realize we're just a little bit more than a week away from kicking off Broadway in Bryant Park? 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

0: NSYNC on 106.7 Light FM, where we've got a better variety for your workday. Good morning. I'm Helen Little. Well, remember I was telling you how if you've been cheering in the World Cup and your team loses, you just pick another team? Well, here I am picking another team. After France lost yesterday in the World Cup semifinals, a shocking 2-0 defeat from Spain. Now, it's not shocking that Spain won, but more so that France just didn't score. Well, today, Spain will find out who is going to be playing them in the final coming up Sunday at MetLife. I'm not even going to pick today. I'm not picking a team because I don't want to jinx either England or Argentina, but I will watch. Game time, 3 p.m., and it is going to be happening in...
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0: Cindy Lauper on 106.7 Light FM, where we've got a better variety for your work day. Good afternoon. I'm Helen Little. Well, of course, we're all dealing with this intense heat wave that's lasting through the rest of the day. Not only is it hot and hazy and humid, but it's also smoky. It was funny. Yesterday, I went home and I was like looking at the sky. I'm like, oh, it's like a sepia photograph, a nice little orange tint to the sky. It was really beautiful. I had no idea that this was smoke that has come from Canada wildfires. So that mixed with the heat wave is really making the air quality a little iffy. So better to, one, stay inside where it's cool. Two, you know, just be aware that there is smoke in the air that's adding to all of this. And it's making the air quality a much bigger problem than it already is. So if you know people with sensitive respiratory systems, you know, make sure they're limiting their time outside until the smoke clears, until the heat clears. But bottom line is, let's all just take care of ourselves.
1: All right, class, tell me about your weekend. Leo?
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2: 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My brother wants to explore some caves, so we drove up several steep hills, and then we
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I hope it's going well, and don't forget, we've got an incredible watch party happening today. 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

106.7 Light FM. I'm Helen Little. The All-Star game for MLB was last night. American League took a beating. National League beat them 4-0. But Yankees outfielder Cody Bellinger was named MVP of the game.

0: Boys to Men on 106.7 Light FM with a better variety for your workday. Good afternoon, I'm Helen Little. Did you know today was National Hot Dog Day? Well, you know, that means big deals on some of your favorite places to get hot dogs, like 7-Eleven and also the Shake Shack, Sonic. Those are places that have some really cool deals. Now, for me, there's still only one way to have a hot dog. Everybody has them differently, you know, depending on where you're from and what you like. It's different. But my favorite is still with coleslaw, chili, mustard and onions, and maybe just a dab of ketchup.
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Here's the latest from Kalani Fulton.

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Well, how about taking a well-deserved break, a little time out for yourself to enjoy these songs? Olivia Dean and So Easy to Fall in Love.

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It's Rich Kaminsky here to take you back to that simpler time of your life. I'm talking about the 1990s with Brandy and Monica. The boy is mine.

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1: Brandy and Monica, the boy is mine on Light FM. It's Rich Kaminsky. We have these summertime temperatures. I took the dog to the park much earlier today to try to beat the heat and did the shorter loop around. Just a good day to crank up the air conditioning and Light FM.
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Tattoos and talent, he's got a whole lot of both. Teddy Swims and Mr. Know-It-All.

0: variety from the 80s through today on Light FM. It's Rich Kaminsky, summertime in New York City, and we get great weather on a weekend. You'll usually find me firing up that propane tank and throwing food on the grill, usually burgers and Nathan's hot dogs, but it doesn't have to be. Sometimes I get creative, like chili lime chicken. And mine is worn out, so I was glad to hear this. Now's the time to get a new one. Grill prices will continue to drop through the end of August.
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Maybe.

It'll happen August 25th. He'll be taking the stage this summer at Summer Stage in Central Park. 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

0: Sarah McLachlan and Angel on Light FM. It's Rich in the World Cup today. That stunning comeback. Argentina beat England 2-1 to advance to the finals. They will now play España, Spain, this Sunday at MetLife Stadium, or what they're calling New York, New Jersey Stadium. And we here at iHeartRadio are teaming up with Global Citizen for a huge watch party on Central Park's Great Lawn. 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Now, tickets are free, but registration is required. 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

0: Brittany, before you go, there's something I want you to have.
1: Oh, it's beautiful. But wait a minute, isn't this...
0: Yeah, yes it is.
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0: Well, baby, I went down and got it for you.

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This Jersey boy had a great time seeing Bon Jovi live Sunday night at Madison Square Garden. John sounding good after that vocal cord surgery. And they had the whole crowd singing along to this one, Living on a Prayer on Light FM.

0: It is a New York City summertime tradition, Broadway in Bryant Park. We're going to kick it off next week on Thursday, July 23rd. Delilah will be hosting that one. You could stop by and say hi to her. 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

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It's Rich, and he is just one of those artists, when you see him live, you become even more of a fan, and I'm going to be doing that again in September at MetLife Stadium. Ed Sheeran, it's Bad Habits.

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